0: In the CFL preseason, the Calgary Stampeders are playing the Edmonton Elks on Friday. And in local lacrosse, the Strathmore Junior Venom are back on the court tonight against the Calgary Bandits.
1: Strathmore Now weather.
0: Tonight calls for a low of 15 degrees with some clouds rolling into the area. We've got some rain tomorrow with a daytime high of 32, while Wednesday is sunny once again with a high of 29. You can take a look at the next week of weather on strathmorenow.com.
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2: Tonight's got some clouds rolling in with a low of 15 degrees. We've got a high of 32 tomorrow as some rain enters the area, and things clear up on Wednesday for a high of 29. 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
2: Strathmore Now weather.
7: Tonight brings in a low of 15 degrees along with some clouds. Tomorrow's got a high of 32 along with some rain, and things cool down a tad on Wednesday for a high of 29. You can check out our full 5-day forecast by paying a visit to strathmorenow.com.
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1: I'm Brandon Zebiak with your local news update. RCMP and emergency crews are responding to a serious multi-vehicle collision on Highway 9. The crash happened at the intersection of Highway 564 just after 11 o'clock this morning. 511 Alberta says all lanes are closed with extreme traffic congestion reported in the area. Motorists are asked to avoid the scene and follow detour routes until the highway reopens. More information is expected as police continue their investigation into the collision. The Strathmore region is in for a hot stretch of weather this week. Environment Canada says daytime highs could climb into the low 30s, including a forecast high of 32 degrees tomorrow. The heat has also kept fire advisories in place for Wheatland County and Rocky View County. Siksika Nation remains under a fire restriction as officials continue to monitor conditions. Brooks RCMP located some missing youth over the weekend. On Friday, it was announced that three youths had gone missing from the area earlier in the week, with police concerned for their well-being. However, the following day, police said that the three youth had been located safe. Alberta RCMP thanked the public for their help in locating them. Strathmore families welcomed spring with a music concert. Ali Brigley Music Studio held its spring recital over the weekend, showcasing local talent. Brigley spoke on what it's like to watch her students perform their vocal and piano pieces.
2: So being able to put on performances and see students rise to the occasion makes it all worth it.
1: The spring recital took place at the Strathmore Alliance Church. And Hope Bridges Society will also have some music playing at the Hope Community Covenant Church. The Society's Music Discovery Program happens tomorrow at 11 a.m. For more information on all of these stories and more, head to strathmorenow.com. And in other news, an oil and gas company lost its appeal after they were charged with operating an illegal Bitcoin mining operation. Persist Oil and Gas were ordered to remove all of their equipment from their land in Rocky View County. Tim Hortons is moving away from temporary foreign workers. The coffee chain announced that they plan to hire 10,000 local crew members as they look to bring in 80 new restaurants to Canada. And Sakura-branded air fryers have been recalled in the country. Certain models have a wiring issue that can lead to a fire hazard.
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1: Tonight drops to a low of 15 degrees as the sky gets cloudy. Tomorrow's a rainy one along with a high of 32. And Wednesday brings back the sun as temperatures reach a high of 29. You can check out our full 5-day forecast by downloading our Strathmore Now app.
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4: Tonight's got some clouds rolling in with a low of 15 degrees. We've got a high of 32 tomorrow as some rain enters the area, and things clear up on Wednesday for a high of 29. 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
5: Tonight brings in a low of 15 degrees along with some clouds. Tomorrow's got a high of 32 along with some rain, and things cool down a tad on Wednesday for a high of 29. You can check out our full 5-day forecast by paying a visit to strathmorenow.com.
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1: I'm Brandon Zebiak with your local news update. Highway 9 is closed this afternoon following a multi-vehicle collision at the intersection of Highway 564. Police were called to the scene just after 11:10 this morning, according to 511 Alberta. All lanes remain closed as emergency crews continue to respond to the crash. Drivers are being urged to use alternate routes and expect major traffic delays in the area. This is the second collision at the intersection this month as plans for a new roundabout move forward. Hot weather is expected across the Strathmore area this week, with Environment Canada forecasting temperatures above 30 degrees. Tomorrow is expected to reach a high of 32 degrees, followed by a high of 29 on Wednesday and 30 on Thursday. Wheatland County and Rocky View County both remain under fire advisories due to the hot and dry conditions. Siksika Nation also continues to be under a fire restriction. There's some road work going on in Wheatland County. Starting today, a section of Range Road 243A will be closed to traffic. The county says that the section will be closed off as work is being done by the Western Irrigation District. In the meantime, local motorists are being encouraged to plan alternate routes while traveling in the area. The work is expected to be completed at the end of the week. Local music students took to the stage over the weekend to showcase their skills. Allie Brigley Music Studio presented its spring recital at the Strathmore Alliance Church yesterday, with students performing vocal and piano pieces. Brigley, the music teacher, spoke on increased student participation.
2: Our studio has grown so much, we had to split it into two concerts.
1: You can take a look at some photos from the recital on our website. And the Hope Bridges Society is also set to bring music to Hope Community Covenant Church. The organization's music discovery program will be held tomorrow at 11 a.m. For more local news and events, download our Strathmore Now app. And in other news, a Calgary company that ran an illegal Bitcoin mining operation has lost its fight in an appeals court. Earlier this year, the company was ordered to remove all of its equipment from its land in Rocky View County. Tim Hortons is making an effort to hire local. The coffee chain said they aim to hire 10,000 local team members as temporary foreign worker numbers decline. And Sakura air fryers have been recalled due to a wire connection that can cause overheating. It's reported that 680 of these air fryers were sold in Canada between May 2019 and October 2020.
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1: Tonight calls for a low of 15 degrees with some clouds rolling into the area. We've got some rain tomorrow with a daytime high of 32, while Wednesday is sunny once again with a high of 29. You can take a look at the next week of weather on strathmorenow.com.
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4: Tonight's got some clouds rolling in with a low of 15 degrees. We've got a high of 32 tomorrow as some rain enters the area, and things clear up on Wednesday for a high of 29. 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
1: Strathmore Now weather.
8: Tonight brings in a low of 15 degrees along with some clouds. Tomorrow's got a high of 32 along with some rain, and things cool down a tad on Wednesday for a high of 29. You can check out our full 5-day forecast by paying a visit to strathmorenow.com.
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1: I'm Brandon Zebiak with your local news update. RCMP and emergency crews are responding to a serious multi-vehicle collision on Highway 9. The crash happened at the intersection of Highway 564 just after 11 o'clock this morning. 511 Alberta says all lanes are closed with extreme traffic congestion reported in the area. Motorists are asked to avoid the scene and follow detour routes until the highway reopens. More information is expected as police continue their investigation into the collision. The Strathmore region is in for a hot stretch of weather this week. Environment Canada says daytime highs could climb into the low 30s, including a forecast high of 32 degrees tomorrow. The heat has also kept fire advisories in place for Wheatland County and Rocky View County. Siksika Nation remains under a fire restriction as officials continue to monitor conditions. Brooks RCMP located some missing youth over the weekend. On Friday, it was announced that three youths had gone missing from the area earlier in the week, with police concerned for their well-being. However, the following day, police said that the three youth had been located safe. Alberta RCMP thanked the public for their help in locating them. Strathmore families welcomed spring with a music concert. Allie Brigley Music Studio held its spring recital over the weekend, showcasing local talent. Brigley spoke on what it's like to watch her students perform their vocal and piano pieces.
2: So being able to put on performances and see students rise to the occasion makes it all worth it.
1: The spring recital took place at the Strathmore Alliance Church. And Hope Bridges Society will also have some music playing at the Hope Community Covenant Church. The Society's Music Discovery Program happens tomorrow at 11 a.m. For more information on all of these stories and more, head to strathmorenow.com. And in other news, an oil and gas company lost its appeal after they were charged with operating an illegal Bitcoin mining operation. Persist Oil and Gas were ordered to remove all of their equipment from their land in Rocky View County. Tim Hortons is moving away from temporary foreign workers. The coffee chain announced that they plan to hire 10,000 local crew members as they look to bring in 80 new restaurants to Canada. And Sakura-branded air fryers have been recalled in the country. Certain models have a wiring issue that can lead to a fire hazard.
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1: Tonight drops to a low of 15 degrees as the sky gets cloudy. Tomorrow's a rainy one along with a high of 32. And Wednesday brings back the sun as temperatures reach a high of 29. You can check out our full 5-day forecast by downloading our Strathmore Now app.
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9: Tonight's got some clouds rolling in with a low of 15 degrees. We've got a high of 32 tomorrow as some rain enters the area, and things clear up on Wednesday for a high of 29. 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
4: Strathmore Now weather.
5: Tonight brings in a low of 15 degrees along with some clouds. Tomorrow's got a high of 32 along with some rain, and things cool down a tad on Wednesday for a high of 29. You can check out our full 5-day forecast by paying a visit to strathmorenow.com.
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2: Tonight's got some clouds rolling in with a low of 15 degrees. We've got a high of 32 tomorrow as some rain enters the area, and things clear up on Wednesday for a high of 29. 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
2: Tonight brings in a low of 15 degrees along with some clouds. Tomorrow's got a high of 32 along with some rain, and things cool down a tad on Wednesday for a high of 29. You can check out our full 5-day forecast by paying a visit to strathmorenow.com.
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0: Tonight's got some clouds rolling in with a low of 15 degrees. We've got a high of 32 tomorrow as some rain enters the area, and things clear up on Wednesday for a high of 29. 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
5: Tonight brings in a low of 15 degrees along with some clouds. Tomorrow's got a high of 32 along with some rain, and things cool down a tad on Wednesday for a high of 29. You can check out our full 5-day forecast by paying a visit to strathmorenow.com.
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2: Today we've got some rain along with a high of 32 degrees. We've got a high of 29 tomorrow along with sunny skies. And Thursday calls for more sun with a high of 30. We also launched Duck Duck Jeep last week. 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
6: Today calls for a high of 32 as some rain enters the area. Tomorrow's got a high of 29 as the sun comes back, and it stays sunny on Thursday for a high of 30 degrees. Head over to strathmorenow.com to see what the weather has in store.
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3: Today we've got some rain along with a high of 32 degrees. We've got a high of 29 tomorrow along with sunny skies. And Thursday calls for more sun with a high of 30. We also launched Duck Duck Jeep last week. 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
2: Today calls for a high of 32 as some rain enters the area. Tomorrow's got a high of 29 as the sun comes back, and it stays sunny on Thursday for a high of 30 degrees. Head over to strathmorenow.com to see what the weather has in store.
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Cutting price, trying to duck our teachers. 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
2: Today we've got some rain along with a high of 32 degrees. We've got a high of 29 tomorrow along with sunny skies, and Thursday calls for more sun with a high of 30. We also launched Duck Duck Jeep last week. 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
5: Today calls for a high of 32 as some rain enters the area. Tomorrow's got a high of 29 as the sun comes back, and it stays sunny on Thursday for a high of 30 degrees. Head over to strathmorenow.com to see what the weather has in store.
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6: Today we've got some rain along with a high of 32 degrees. We've got a high of 29 tomorrow along with sunny skies. And Thursday calls for more sun with a high of 30. 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
1: Today calls for a high of 32 as some rain enters the area. Tomorrow's got a high of 29 as the sun comes back, and it stays sunny on Thursday for a high of 30 degrees. Head over to strathmorenow.com to see what the weather has in store.
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2: Today we've got some rain along with a high of 32 degrees. We've got a high of 29 tomorrow along with sunny skies. And Thursday calls for more sun with a high of 30. We also launched Duck Duck Jeep last week. 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
2: Today calls for a high of 32 as some rain enters the area. Tomorrow's got a high of 29 as the sun comes back, and it stays sunny on Thursday for a high of 30 degrees. Head over to strathmorenow.com to see what the weather has in store.
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2: Today we've got some rain along with a high of 32 degrees. We've got a high of 29 tomorrow along with sunny skies, and Thursday calls for more sun with a high of 30. We also launched Duck Duck Jeep last week. 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
1: Today calls for a high of 32 as some rain enters the area. Tomorrow's got a high of 29 as the sun comes back, and it stays sunny on Thursday for a high of 30 degrees. Head over to strathmorenow.com to see what the weather has in store.
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1: Good morning, I'm Jaden Kobsar with your local news update. Two people were injured following a crash west of Strathmore yesterday morning. RCMP say the collision happened around 11 a.m. at the intersection of Highways 9 and 564. Police say an SUV collided with a semi-truck at the intersection. The driver of the SUV was airlifted to Calgary Hospital by Stars in serious condition. A child was also taken to Alberta Children's Hospital in stable condition. Rocky View County is developing a new tourism strategy with help from resident feedback. The county has released a public survey asking for input on tourism, recreation, accessibility, environmental impacts, and agricultural tourism. Langdon is also being looked at as a possible tourism destination with an open house scheduled for tomorrow to discuss community growth and development. Officials say this is the first stage of the strategy, which will later be presented to council. Hot weather is expected across the Strathmore area this week, with Environment Canada forecasting temperatures above 30 degrees, prompting heat warnings. Today is expected to reach a high of 33 degrees, with Environment Canada issuing a yellow heat warning and advising residents to take precaution. Wheatland County and Rocky View County both remain under fire advisories due to the hot and dry conditions. Siksika Nation also continues to be under a fire restriction. Paint the Rink brought dozens of residents to the Strathmore Family Center. This comes as the Gold Arena prepared to lose its ice over the weekend. To celebrate the end of the season, residents were invited to a free public skate before bringing their paints out onto the rink. The ice is expected to return to the arena in August. You can see a gallery from the event on strathmorenow.com. And the Cosplay Creators Guild has a meeting this evening. No experience or registration is needed. You can find out more information on all of these stories by downloading our Strathmore Now app. In other news, a new poll suggests many Albertans are confused about Premier Danielle Smith's proposed October referendum question. The Angus Reid Institute found 53% of respondents said they did not understand the question, including 38% of UCP voters. Calgary police are investigating after a woman and two children were struck by a vehicle. The three were taken to hospital, with the children suffering minor injuries and the woman listed in stable condition. And the Calgary Zoo has announced the death of a 15-year-old Gen 2 penguin named Akio. The zoo says the penguin was euthanized following a decline in health related to a respiratory disease.
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1: In the NHL, the Montreal Canadiens lost 3-2 to the Carolina Hurricanes, with Carolina now leading the series. The Canadiens will try and bounce back tomorrow at 6 p.m. In the MLB, the Toronto Blue Jays lost to the Miami Marlins 8-2. The two teams face off again today at 5. In Canadian football, the Calgary Stampeders wrap up their preseason schedule Friday against the Edmonton Elks. And in local sports, the Strathmore Junior Venom are back on Saturday to play the Rage.
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1: Today has a mix of sun and cloud with a high of 33 degrees, with Strathmore under a heat warning. Tomorrow will reach a high of 34 with both sun and cloud. And Thursday will have clear skies and a high of 33. Stay updated on the weather by checking out strathmorenow.com.
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0: Winter Pratt on 104.5 More Country. Happy Tuesday. It's going to be another gorgeous day today and super sunny, just like yesterday. We have a lot of contests to get into this morning, like two tickets to give away to Dallas Smith and tickets to some RCW wrestling this weekend. And of course, pay attention for the cue to text for a chance at Callaway Park passes and of course an entry for Duck Duck Jeep. 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
8: Today heats up to a high of 33 with both sun and cloud. Tomorrow we'll keep those clouds around with a high of 34 degrees. And temperatures will reach a high of 33 on Thursday with sunny conditions. For more updates on local weather, visit strathmorenow.com and also visit our website for a chance to win a 2026 Jeep Cherokee Hybrid from Alberta Jeep Dealers.
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Cody Johnson, I'm Hunter Pratt. Coming up in 3 minutes, let's talk about some new music that came out over the weekend, like some Bailey Zimmerman that pays tribute to Hannah Montana. First, here's some Tyler Joe Miller on More Country.

There is some new Bailey Zimmerman music that just came out, and it's pretty different from his regular stuff. I'm Hunter Pratt on More Country. He released a cover of Miley Cyrus's The Climb. Let's take a quick listen.

0: pretty inspiring on this Tuesday morning, and this comes just after Hannah Montana's 20th anniversary. Billy Zimmerman is actually going to be at the Calgary Stampede on July 8th. He's also going to come to Edmonton too. This guy just loves Alberta. Can you blame him?
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2: Roadways throughout Strathmore and the surrounding area are clear this morning. No collisions or major traffic issues have been reported, and traffic is moving normally. For more information on traffic in the area, head to strathmorenow.com.
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1: Good morning, I'm Jaden Cobsar with your local news update, and the Wheatland County region is currently under an Environment Canada yellow heat warning. A child is in hospital after a serious crash west of Strathmore. The collision happened yesterday at the intersection of Highways 9 and 564. RCMP say the crash involved an SUV and a semi-truck just before 11 o'clock. The SUV driver was flown to Calgary by Stars Air Ambulance with serious injuries. The crash comes just 2 weeks after a deadly collision at the same intersection. Rocky View County is asking residents to help shape its future tourism plans. A new county survey is seeking public input on topics including recreation, accessibility, agricultural tourism, and environmental concerns. Langdon is also a part of the discussion, with an open house taking place tomorrow about community development and growth. The tourism strategy is still in its early stages and will eventually be brought forward to county council. Strathmore families welcomed spring with a music concert. Ali Brigley Music Studio held its spring recital over the weekend, showcasing local talent. Brigley spoke on what it's like to watch her students perform their vocal and piano pieces.
2: So being able to put on performances and see students rise to the occasion makes it all worth it.
1: The spring recital took place at the Strathmore Alliance Church. Residents painted the Gold Arena at the Strathmore Family Center over the weekend. This marks the end of the season for the Gold Arena, with staff celebrating through a free public skate. After the skate, residents were handed paints to use on the rink, with dozens of kids making it out to attend. The ice will be returning to the Gold Arena at some point in August. You can take a look at photos from the second annual Paint the Rink event on our website. And the Strathmore Library has its Cosplay Creators Guild meeting up this evening. The event is open for anyone who loves cosplay. You can learn more information on all of these stories by visiting strathmorenow.com. And in other news, a recent Angus Reid Institute poll shows many Albertans remain unclear about the province's proposed referendum question. More than half of respondents said they did not understand what the question was asking. Calgary police are also investigating a car-pedestrian collision that sent a woman and two children to hospital. Officers say the children suffered minor injuries while the woman remains in stable condition. And a 15-year-old Gentoo penguin at the Calgary Zoo has been euthanized. Zoo officials say Akio had been living with a respiratory illness before his health declined.
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1: In the NHL, the Carolina Hurricanes took a 3-2 win over the Montreal Canadiens to take the series lead. Montreal will look to even the series tomorrow night, with puck drop set for 6 p.m. In Major League Baseball, the Toronto Blue Jays fell 8-2 to the Miami Marlins. The Jays will try to respond this evening when the two teams meet again at 5 o'clock. In the CFL, the Calgary Stampeders close out their preseason Friday against the Edmonton Elks. And in local sports, the Strathmore Junior Venom returned to action Saturday against the Rage. Today is partly sunny with a high of 33. By tomorrow, temperatures will warm up to a high of 34 with a thunderstorm risk. And Thursday will bring back the sun with a high of 33 degrees. To see a full forecast, head to strathmorenow.com.
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Chevy Silverado. I'm Hunter Pratt. Coming up in 4 minutes, let's talk about some local winners and how you could be a lucky winner for some awesome concert tickets. First, here's some Kane Brown on 104.5 More Country.

0: Lots of local wins this past week. I'm Hunter Pratt on More Country. The Holy Cross Collegiate, more like Holy Tongue Twister, they got silver at the recent Alberta Band Association Provincial Festival. Huge congratulations, guys. Some more winners this week are the Brooks Bandits. Over the weekend, they became the BCHL champions for another year in a row. Awesome job, guys. This is their second year. Also, the Strathmore Spartans Rugby, they got third in zones recently too. So lots of winners in the area. Congratulations, guys. And speaking of winners, you could win tickets to Dallas Smith on June 12th. Make sure to head to Strathmore now to enter our contest, and one lucky winner will be called for some awesome tickets at Spruce Meadows. Stay tuned for that.
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2: Roadways throughout Strathmore and the surrounding area are clear this morning. No collisions or major traffic issues have been reported, and traffic is moving normally. For more information on traffic in the area, head to strathmorenow.com.
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2: Today rises to a high of 33 degrees with some clouds, and the area is currently under a heat warning. Tomorrow we'll have a mix of sun and cloud with a high of 34. And skies will clear up on Thursday with a high of 33. For more on weather conditions, head to strathmorenow.com.
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2: Earlier this month, the National Farmers Union showed their support for the Parliamentary Agriculture Committee's unanimous recommendation reversing the Agriculture and Agri-Food Canada research cuts. Phil Mount, Vice President of Policy with the National Farmers Union, said that these cuts would only save the government a little bit of money and the cost to Canadian producers would be much greater.
3: The cuts are largely to Agriculture and Agri-Food Canada's research budget and research stations across the country. It would be cutting 7 research stations, saving really a very small amount of money in relative terms, and yet having an outsized impact on agricultural research, and that would be significant for our future in this country.
2: These cuts would save the government roughly $140 million, but would close the doors of 7 research facilities across Canada, including the Research and Development Center located in Swift Current. For Golden West, I'm Dylan Fiesel.
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1: Good morning, I'm Jaden Kobsar with your local news update. Two people were injured following a crash west of Strathmore yesterday morning. RCMP say the collision happened around 11 a.m. at the intersection of Highways 9 and 564. Police say an SUV collided with a semi-truck at the intersection. The driver of the SUV was airlifted to Calgary Hospital by Stars in serious condition. A child was also taken to Alberta Children's Hospital in stable condition. Rocky View County is developing a new tourism strategy with help from resident feedback. The county has released a public survey asking for input on tourism, recreation, accessibility, environmental impacts, and agricultural tourism. Langdon is also being looked at as a possible tourism destination with an open house scheduled for tomorrow to discuss community growth and development. Officials say this is the first stage of the strategy, which will later be presented to council. Hot weather is expected across the Strathmore area this week, with Environment Canada forecasting temperatures above 30 degrees, prompting heat warnings. Today is expected to reach a high of 33 degrees, with Environment Canada issuing a yellow heat warning and advising residents to take precaution. Welland County and Rocky View County both remain under fire advisories due to the hot and dry conditions. Siksika Nation also continues to be under a fire restriction. Paint the Rink brought dozens of residents to the Strathmore Family Center. This comes as the Gold Arena prepared to lose its ice over the weekend. To celebrate the end of the season, residents were invited to a free public skate before bringing their paints out onto the rink. The ice is expected to return to the arena in August. You can see a gallery from the event on strathmorenow.com. And the Cosplay Creators Guild has a meeting this evening. No experience or registration is needed. You can find out more information on all of these stories by downloading our Strathmore Now app. In other news, a new poll suggests many Albertans are confused about Premier Danielle Smith's proposed October referendum question. The Angus Reid Institute found 53% of respondents said they did not understand the question, including 38% of UCP voters. Calgary police are investigating after a woman and two children were struck by a vehicle. The three were taken to hospital with the children suffering minor injuries and the woman listed in stable condition. And the Calgary Zoo has announced the death of a 15-year-old Gen 2 penguin named Akio. The zoo says the penguin was euthanized following a decline in health related to a respiratory disease.
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1: In the NHL, the Montreal Canadiens lost 3-2 to the Carolina Hurricanes, with Carolina now leading the series. The Canadiens will try and bounce back tomorrow at 6 p.m. In the MLB, the Toronto Blue Jays lost to the Miami Marlins 8-2. The two teams face off again today at 5. In Canadian football, the Calgary Stampeders wrap up their preseason schedule Friday against the Edmonton Elks. And in local sports, the Strathmore Junior Venom are back on Saturday to play the Rage.
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1: Today has a mix of sun and cloud with a high of 33 degrees, with Strathmore under a heat warning. Tomorrow will reach a high of 34 with both sun and cloud. And Thursday will have clear skies and a high of 33. Stay updated on the weather by checking out strathmorenow.com.
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0: Who is a woman in your life that is strong, involved in the community, and can really do it all? 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I'm Hunter Pratt. 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
9: Today heats up to a high of 33 with both sun and cloud. Tomorrow we'll keep those clouds around with a high of 34 degrees. And temperatures will reach a high of 33 on Thursday with sunny conditions. For more updates on local weather, visit strathmorenow.com and also visit our website for a chance to win a 2026 Jeep Cherokee Hybrid from Alberta Jeep Dealers.
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I'm Hunter Pratt. Coming up in 3 minutes, let's talk meals on the farm. We're hanging out with Cole from Rusty Egg, who has more details. First, here's some Dallas Smith on More Country.

0: Dallas Smith, A Girl Like You. I'm Hunter Pratt on More Country. While you are on the Strathmore Now website today, make sure to submit a nomination to enter yourself for some Dallas Smith tickets. He's performing at Spruce Meadows on June 12th. I'll be calling a winner later this week. Now, we're talking all about meals on the farm. I have Cole with us. He's one of the sponsors from Rusty Egg. Cole, tell us, why do you think it's important to nominate a farmer for meals on the farm?
1: I think it's a great opportunity to enjoy a meal, a little less stress off the shoulders, one less thing to do during these busy times.
0: Yeah, exactly. Farmers are the ones that are always responsible for putting food on our table, so we want to return the favor. Make sure to nominate a favorite farm of yours for Meals on the Farm. 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
3: Roadways throughout Strathmore and the surrounding area are clear this morning. No collisions or major traffic issues have been reported, and traffic is moving normally. For more information on traffic in the area, head to strathmorenow.com.
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1: Good morning, I'm Jaden Cobsar with your local news update, and the Wheatland County region is currently under an Environment Canada yellow heat warning. A child is in hospital after a serious crash west of Strathmore. The collision happened yesterday at the intersection of Highways 9 and 564. RCMP say the crash involved an SUV and a semi-truck just before 11 o'clock. The SUV driver was flown to Calgary by Stars Air Ambulance with serious injuries. The crash comes just 2 weeks after a deadly collision at the same intersection. Rocky View County is asking residents to help shape its future tourism plans. A new county survey is seeking public input on topics including recreation, accessibility, agricultural tourism, and environmental concerns. Langdon is also a part of the discussion, with an open house taking place tomorrow about community development and growth. The tourism strategy is still in its early stages and will eventually be brought forward to County Council. Strathmore families welcomed spring with a music concert. Ali Brigley Music Studio held its spring recital over the weekend, showcasing local talent. Brigley spoke on what it's like to watch her students perform their vocal and piano pieces.
2: So being able to put on performances and see students rise to the occasion makes it all worth it.
1: The spring recital took place at the Strathmore Alliance Church. Residents painted the Gold Arena at the Strathmore Family Center over the weekend. This marks the end of the season for the Gold Arena, with staff celebrating through a free public skate. After the skate, residents were handed paints to use on the rink, with dozens of kids making it out to attend. The ice will be returning to the Gold Arena at some point in August. You can take a look at photos from the second annual Paint the Rink event on our website. And the Strathmore Library has its Cosplay Creators Guild meeting up this evening. The event is open for anyone who loves cosplay. You can learn more information on all of these stories by visiting strathmorenow.com. And in other news, a recent Angus Reid Institute poll shows many Albertans remain unclear about the province's proposed referendum question. More than half of respondents said they did not understand what the question was asking. Calgary police are also investigating a car-pedestrian collision that sent a woman and two children to hospital. Officers say the children suffered minor injuries while the woman remains in stable condition. And a 15-year-old Gentoo penguin at the Calgary Zoo has been euthanized. Zoo officials say Akio had been living with a respiratory illness before his health declined.
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1: In the NHL, the Carolina Hurricanes took a 3-2 win over the Montreal Canadiens to take the series lead. Montreal will look to even the series tomorrow night, with puck drop set for 6 p.m. In Major League Baseball, the Toronto Blue Jays fell 8-2 to the Miami Marlins. The Jays will try to respond this evening when the two teams meet again at 5 o'clock. In the CFL, the Calgary Stampeders close out their preseason Friday against the Edmonton Elks. And in local sports, the Strathmore Junior Venom returned to action Saturday against the Rage.
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1: Today is partly sunny with a high of 33. By tomorrow, temperatures will warm up to a high of 34 with a thunderstorm risk. And Thursday will bring back the sun with a high of 33 degrees. To see a full forecast, head to strathmorenow.com.
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Ella Langley, I'm Hunter Pratt. In 3 minutes, let's talk about some concerts coming up in the area and how to win some tickets to Dallas Nuts plus Maren Morris. First, here's Donut on More Country.

0: Happy Tuesday. I'm Hunter Pratt on 104.5 More Country. It is plus 14 and summer is only days away. So let's kick it off with two tickets to Dallas Smith at Spruce Meadows on June 12th. This one is a pretty easy one to enter for. All you have to do is fill out the form on the More Country More Tickets page. And if you're feeling lucky, maybe I'll call you later this week with the good news. We've also got some RCW wrestling tickets to give away. 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
2: Roadways throughout Strathmore and the surrounding area are clear this morning. No collisions or major traffic issues have been reported and traffic is moving normally. For more information on traffic in the area, head to strathmorenow.com.
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2: Today rises to a high of 33 degrees with some clouds, and the area is currently under a heat warning. Tomorrow we'll have a mix of sun and cloud with a high of 34. And skies will clear up on Thursday with a high of 33. For more on weather conditions, head to strathmorenow.com.
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1: Good morning, I'm Jaden Kobzar with your local news update. Two people were injured following a crash west of Strathmore yesterday morning. RCMP say the collision happened around 11 a.m. at the intersection of Highways 9 and 564. Police say an SUV collided with a semi-truck at the intersection. The driver of the SUV was airlifted to Calgary Hospital by Stars in serious condition. A child was also taken to Alberta Children's Hospital in stable condition. Rocky View County is developing a new tourism strategy with help from resident feedback. The county has released a public survey asking for input on tourism, recreation, accessibility, environmental impacts, and agricultural tourism. Langdon is also being looked at as a possible tourism destination with an open house scheduled for tomorrow to discuss community growth and development. Officials say this is the first stage of the strategy, which will later be presented to council. Hot weather is expected across the Strathmore area this week, with Environment Canada forecasting temperatures above 30 degrees, prompting heat warnings. Today is expected to reach a high of 33 degrees, with Environment Canada issuing a yellow heat warning and advising residents to take precaution. Welland County and Rocky View County both remain under fire advisories due to the hot and dry conditions. Siksika Nation also continues to be under a fire restriction. Paint the Rink brought dozens of residents to the Strathmore Family Center. This comes as the Gold Arena prepared to lose its ice over the weekend. To celebrate the end of the season, residents were invited to a free public skate before bringing their paints out onto the rink. The ice is expected to return to the arena in August. You can see a gallery from the event on strathmorenow.com. And the Cosplay Creators Guild has a meeting this evening. No experience or registration is needed. You can find out more information on all of these stories by downloading our Strathmore Now app. In other news, a new poll suggests many Albertans are confused about Premier Danielle Smith's proposed October referendum question. The Angus Reid Institute found 53% of respondents said they did not understand the question, including 38% of UCP voters. Calgary police are investigating after a woman and two children were struck by a vehicle. The three were taken to hospital with the children suffering minor injuries and the woman listed in stable condition. And the Calgary Zoo has announced the death of a 15-year-old Gen 2 penguin named Akio. The zoo says the penguin was euthanized following a decline in health related to a respiratory disease.
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1: In the NHL, the Montreal Canadiens lost 3-2 to the Carolina Hurricanes, with Carolina now leading the series. The Canadiens will try and bounce back tomorrow at 6 p.m. In the MLB, the Toronto Blue Jays lost to the Miami Marlins 8-2. The two teams face off again today at 5. In Canadian football, the Calgary Stampeders wrap up their preseason schedule Friday against the Edmonton Elks. And in local sports, the Strathmore Junior Venom are back on Saturday to play the Rage.
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1: Today has a mix of sun and cloud with a high of 33 degrees, with Strathmore under a heat warning. Tomorrow will reach a high of 34 with both sun and cloud. And Thursday will have clear skies and a high of 33. Stay updated on the weather by checking out strathmorenow.com.
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0: It's plus 15, and it's going to be another beautiful day. I'm Hunter Pratt on More Country. What's becoming an annual way to kick off summer is the Kings Paint the Rink event that happened over the weekend. A couple of the Kings even showed up for a wholesome family skate. Speaking of wholesome, there was also equipment in the park. It's starting to feel a lot like summer these days, and I'm really here for it. Check out the photo galleries for both events over the weekend. It's all on Strathmore now. And while you're there, go vote on the website poll that asks you, how are you going to manage with the heat wave? Are you going to stay inside or are you going to enjoy it? Personally, I'm waiting for my sunburn.
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11: Today heats up to a high of 33 with both sun and cloud. Tomorrow will keep those clouds around with a high of 34 degrees. And temperatures will reach a high of 33 on Thursday with sunny conditions. For more updates on local weather, visit strathmorenow.com and also visit our website for a chance to win a 2026 Jeep Cherokee Hybrid from Alberta Jeep dealers.
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Jordan Davis, I'm Hunter Pratt. Happy Tuesday. Let's talk about a new hockey team that's coming to Chestermere. First, here's some James Barker Band on More Country.

0: Hockey is coming to Chestermere. 104.5 More Country. I'm Hunter Pratt. They are calling themselves the Southern Alberta Mustangs. I gotta say, I didn't really expect that. You know that name? It's pretty simple. It's nothing too out of the ordinary. But as a professional, here are a couple of my name suggestions. And let me know what you think. Let me know if they are any better. How about the Lake City Degenerates? Not bad, hey? I think it really plays into the lake narrative. Or how about the Chestermere Chirpers? Because you really never know how they're going to act on the ice, right? Okay, last one. Southern Alberta Chinooks. Now that one could actually be something. That could be good. Check out the details on the Southern Alberta Mustangs. We have the full story on Strathmore Now.
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2: Roadways throughout Strathmore and the surrounding area are clear this morning. No collisions or major traffic issues have been reported, and traffic is moving normally. For more information on traffic in the area, head to strathmorenow.com.
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1: Good morning, I'm Jaden Cobsar with your local news update, and the Wheatland County region is currently under an Environment Canada yellow heat warning. A child is in hospital after a serious crash west of Strathmore. The collision happened yesterday at the intersection of Highways 9 and 564. RCMP say the crash involved an SUV and a semi-truck just before 11 o'clock. The SUV driver was flown to Calgary by Stars Air Ambulance with serious injuries. The crash comes just 2 weeks after a deadly collision at the same intersection. Rocky View County is asking residents to help shape its future tourism plans. A new county survey is seeking public input on topics including recreation, accessibility, agricultural tourism, and environmental concerns. Langdon is also a part of the discussion, with an open house taking place tomorrow about community development and growth. The tourism strategy is still in its early stages and will eventually be brought forward to county council. Strathmore families welcomed spring with a music concert. Ali Brigley Music Studio held its spring recital over the weekend, showcasing local talent. Brigley spoke on what it's like to watch her students perform their vocal and piano pieces.
2: So being able to put on performances and see students rise to the occasion makes it all worth it.
1: The spring recital took place at the Strathmore Alliance Church. Residents painted the Gold Arena at the Strathmore Family Center over the weekend. This marks the end of the season for the Gold Arena, with staff celebrating through a free public skate. After the skate, residents were handed paints to use on the rink, with dozens of kids making it out to attend. The ice will be returning to the Gold Arena at some point in August. You can take a look at photos from the second annual Paint the Rink event on our website. And the Strathmore Library has its Cosplay Creators Guild meeting up this evening. The event is open for anyone who loves cosplay. You can learn more information on all of these stories by visiting strathmorenow.com. And in other news, a recent Angus Reid Institute poll shows many Albertans remain unclear about the province's proposed referendum question. More than half of respondents said they did not understand what the question was asking. Calgary police are also investigating a car-pedestrian collision that sent a woman and two children to hospital. Officers say the children suffered minor injuries while the woman remains in stable condition. And a 15-year-old Gentoo penguin at the Calgary Zoo has been euthanized. Zoo officials say Akio had been living with a respiratory illness before his health declined.
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1: In the NHL, the Carolina Hurricanes took a 3-2 win over the Montreal Canadiens to take the series lead. Montreal will look to even the series tomorrow night, with puck drop set for 6 p.m. In Major League Baseball, the Toronto Blue Jays fell 8-2 to the Miami Marlins. The Jays will try to respond this evening when the two teams meet again at 5 o'clock. In the CFL, the Calgary Stampeders close out their preseason Friday against the Edmonton Elks. And in local sports, the Strathmore Junior Venom returned to action Saturday against the Rage.
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1: Today is partly sunny with a high of 33. By tomorrow, temperatures will warm up to a high of 34 with a thunderstorm risk. And Thursday will bring back the sun with a high of 33 degrees. To see a full forecast, head to strathmorenow.com.
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Tucker Wetmore with Brunette. I'm Hunter Pratt. Coming up in 3 minutes, we have the cue for you to text for Duck Duck Jeep. First, here's some Billy Zimmerman with Religiously on More Country.

0: 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I'm Hunter Pratt. 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
6: Roadways throughout Strathmore and the surrounding area are clear this morning. No collisions or major traffic issues have been reported, and traffic is moving normally. For more information on traffic in the area, head to strathmorenow.com.
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6: Today rises to a high of 33 degrees with some clouds, and the area is currently under a heat warning. Tomorrow we'll have a mix of sun and cloud with a high of 34. And skies will clear up on Thursday with a high of 33. For more on weather conditions, head to strathmorenow.com.
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1: Good morning, I'm Jaden Kobzar with your local news update. Two people were injured following a crash west of Strathmore yesterday morning. RCMP say the collision happened around 11 a.m. at the intersection of Highways 9 and 564. Police say an SUV collided with a semi-truck at the intersection. The driver of the SUV was airlifted to Calgary Hospital by Stars in serious condition. A child was also taken to Alberta Children's Hospital in stable condition. Rocky View County is developing a new tourism strategy with help from resident feedback. The county has released a public survey asking for input on tourism, recreation, accessibility, environmental impacts, and agricultural tourism. Langdon is also being looked at as a possible tourism destination with an open house scheduled for tomorrow to discuss community growth and development. Officials say this is the first stage of the strategy, which will later be presented to council. Hot weather is expected across the Strathmore area this week, with Environment Canada forecasting temperatures above 30 degrees, prompting heat warnings. Today is expected to reach a high of 33 degrees, with Environment Canada issuing a yellow heat warning and advising residents to take precaution. Welland County and Rocky View County both remain under fire advisories due to the hot and dry conditions. Siksika Nation also continues to be under a fire restriction. Paint the Rink brought dozens of residents to the Strathmore Family Center. This comes as the Gold Arena prepared to lose its ice over the weekend. To celebrate the end of the season, residents were invited to a free public skate before bringing their paints out onto the rink. The ice is expected to return to the arena in August. You can see a gallery from the event on strathmorenow.com. And the Cosplay Creators Guild has a meeting this evening. No experience or registration is needed. You can find out more information on all of these stories by downloading our Strathmore Now app. In other news, a new poll suggests many Albertans are confused about Premier Danielle Smith's proposed October referendum question. The Angus Reid Institute found 53% of respondents said they did not understand the question, including 38% of UCP voters. Calgary police are investigating after a woman and two children were struck by a vehicle. The three were taken to hospital, with the children suffering minor injuries and the woman listed in stable condition. And the Calgary Zoo has announced the death of a 15-year-old Gen 2 penguin named Akio. The zoo says the penguin was euthanized following a decline in health related to a respiratory disease.
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1: In the NHL, the Montreal Canadiens lost 3-2 to the Carolina Hurricanes, with Carolina now leading the series. The Canadiens will try and bounce back tomorrow at 6 p.m. In the MLB, the Toronto Blue Jays lost to the Miami Marlins 8-2. The two teams face off again today at 5. In Canadian football, the Calgary Stampeders wrap up their preseason schedule Friday against the Edmonton Elks. And in local sports, the Strathmore Junior Venom are back on Saturday to play the Rage. Today has a mix of sun and cloud with a high of 33 degrees, with Strathmore under a heat warning. Tomorrow will reach a high of 34 with both sun and cloud. And Thursday will have clear skies and a high of 33. Stay updated on the weather by checking out strathmorenow.com.
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Allison. I'm Hunter Pratt. Coming up in 3 minutes, I'm going to tell you how you can win 2 tickets to Dallas Smith at Spruce Meadows in June. First, here's some Carter Faith on More Country.

Alice Smith is coming to Spruce Meadows in June. I'm Hunter Pratt on More Country, and I have two tickets to give away so you can see him in concert for yourself. Now, if you're unfamiliar with the Canadian artist, here's a clip of one of my favorite songs.

0: Bit of a throwback for you on this Tuesday morning. Now you probably want to go, right? So enter to win those two tickets to Dallas Smith at Spruce Meadows. He's playing on June 12th. Head to Strathmore now and enter on the More Country, More Tickets page, and I will call the winner this week.
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18: Today heats up to a high of 33 with both sun and cloud. Tomorrow we'll keep those clouds around with a high of 34 degrees. And temperatures will reach a high of 33 on Thursday with sunny conditions. For more updates on local weather, visit strathmorenow.com and also visit our website for a chance to win a 2026 Jeep Cherokee Hybrid from Alberta Jeep Dealers.
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broken heart thing. I'm Hunter Pratt. Coming up in 6 minutes, let's talk about some RCW wrestling because it's back in town and I have tickets to give away. Here's some Lainey Wilson on More Country.

0: RCW Wrestling is back in town. I'm Hunter Pratt on More Country. If you want to see Strathmore's own Steve Wilde in action for Battle of the Barn, I've got some tickets to give away. You must be following the More Country Facebook page and make sure to be interacting on our giveaway posts about the event to get yourself a chance to win. Keep your eyes peeled for those giveaways. They're coming up today and there was a couple yesterday, so enter in those as well. Battle of the Barn is on Friday night. You can go on us. Don't miss out on the hometown hero, Steve Wilde, with some real Canadian wrestling this weekend.
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7: Today rises to a high of 33 degrees with some clouds, and the area is currently under a heat warning. Tomorrow we'll have a mix of sun and cloud with a high of 34. And skies will clear up on Thursday with a high of 33. For more on weather conditions, head to strathmorenow.com.
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0: Josh Ross. I'm Hunter Pratt on More Country. It is plus 18. Have you heard of Her Voice? We have just launched it. It's a new initiative to celebrate the women in the community who really go above and beyond for others, and they really get things done. Now, did someone come to your mind when I said all of that? 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To put in a nomination, head to Strathmore now and fill out the form. Tell us who deserves the feature, and we will do the rest.
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1: Good morning, I'm Jaden Cobsar with your local news update, and the Wheatland County region is currently under an Environment Canada yellow heat warning. A child is in hospital after a serious crash west of Strathmore. The collision happened yesterday at the intersection of Highways 9 and 564. RCMP say the crash involved an SUV and a semi-truck just before 11 o'clock. The SUV driver was flown to Calgary by Stars Air Ambulance with serious injuries. The crash comes just 2 weeks after a deadly collision at the same intersection. Rocky View County is asking residents to help shape its future tourism plans. A new county survey is seeking public input on topics including recreation, accessibility, agricultural tourism, and environmental concerns. Langdon is also a part of the discussion, with an open house taking place tomorrow about community development and growth. The tourism strategy is still in its early stages and will eventually be brought forward to county council. Strathmore families welcomed spring with a music concert. Ali Brigley Music Studio held its spring recital over the weekend, showcasing local talent. Brigley spoke on what it's like to watch her students perform their vocal and piano pieces.
2: So being able to put on performances and see students rise to the occasion makes it all worth it.
1: The spring recital took place at the Strathmore Alliance Church. Residents painted the Gold Arena at the Strathmore Family Center over the weekend. This marks the end of the season for the Gold Arena, with staff celebrating through a free public skate. After the skate, residents were handed paints to use on the rink, with dozens of kids making it out to attend. The ice will be returning to the Gold Arena at some point in August. You can take a look at photos from the second annual Paint the Rink event on our website. And the Strathmore Library has its Cosplay Creators Guild meeting up this evening. The event is open for anyone who loves cosplay. You can learn more information on all of these stories by visiting strathmorenow.com. And in other news, a recent Angus Reid Institute poll shows many Albertans remain unclear about the province's proposed referendum question. More than half of respondents said they did not understand what the question was asking. Calgary police are also investigating a car-pedestrian collision that sent a woman and two children to hospital. Officers say the children suffered minor injuries while the woman remains in stable condition. And a 15-year-old Gentoo penguin at the Calgary Zoo has been euthanized. Zoo officials say Akio had been living with a respiratory illness before his health declined.
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1: In the NHL, the Carolina Hurricanes took a 3-2 win over the Montreal Canadiens to take the series lead. Montreal will look to even the series tomorrow night, with puck drop set for 6 p.m. In Major League Baseball, the Toronto Blue Jays fell 8-2 to the Miami Marlins. The Jays will try to respond this evening when the two teams meet again at 5 o'clock. In the CFL, the Calgary Stampeders close out their preseason Friday against the Edmonton Elks. And in local sports, the Strathmore Junior Venom returned to action Saturday against the Rage.
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1: Today is partly sunny with a high of 33. By tomorrow, temperatures will warm up to a high of 34 with a thunderstorm risk. And Thursday will bring back the sun with a high of 33 degrees. To see a full forecast, head to strathmorenow.com.
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Hometown Heroes. I'm Hunter Pratt on More Country. Let's talk about some hometown heroes because junior hockey is coming to Chestermere. They are calling themselves the Southern Alberta Mustangs. I gotta say, I didn't expect that name. It's pretty simple, you know, nothing too out of the ordinary, but here are a couple of my name suggestions. Let me know what you think. I think they're pretty good. How would you like the Lake City Degenerates? It's not bad, hey? It really plays into the fact that Chestermere is on the lake, you know? Or how about the Chestermere Chirpers? Because you don't know how they're going to act on the ice yet, right? Okay, last one. Southern Alberta Chinooks. That one has potential. That one could actually be good. I'm proud of that one. Check out the details on the new team. It's the Southern Alberta Mustangs in Chestermere. We have the full story on Strathmore Now.

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7: Today heats up to a high of 33 with both sun and cloud. Tomorrow we'll keep those clouds around with a high of 34 degrees. And temperatures will reach a high of 33 on Thursday with sunny conditions. For more updates on local weather, visit strathmorenow.com and also visit our website for a chance to win a 2026 Jeep Cherokee Hybrid from Alberta Jeep Dealers.
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104.5 More Country. I'm Hunter Pratt. Canadian country artist Dallas Smith is coming to Spruce Meadows. Do you want tickets to go? He's playing on June 12th, and you know, he actually started as a rock artist. Then he changed into country much later on. He's also been on tour with Chad Brownlee, but this time he's solo. So if you want to go see him, enter your name on the Strathmore Now More Country More Tickets page. Apparently, he's pretty good live too. Here's a little bit of a clip.

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8: Today rises to a high of 33 degrees with some clouds, and the area is currently under a heat warning. Tomorrow we'll have a mix of sun and cloud with a high of 34. And skies will clear up on Thursday with a high of 33. For more on weather conditions, head to strathmorenow.com.
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0: Dallas Smith with Drop. I'm Hunter Pratt on More Country. Make sure to get your entries in to win two tickets to him at Spruce Meadows on June 12th. Head to Strathmore now for that. Now, there's some RCW wrestling this weekend, and I've got tickets to that also burning a hole in my pocket. To win, make sure to be following the More Country Facebook page. I'll be posting different ways for you to enter to win. So far, my favorite has been the question, wrong answers only. What happens at wrestling? The best answers so far, they do ballet. Or it's just a little tea party. Go share a comment with me on our Facebook page. Wrong answers only. What happens at wrestling? For a chance to win some tickets to some RCW Battle at the Barn this weekend.
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1: Good morning, I'm Jaden Cobsar with your local news update. Two people were injured following a crash west of Strathmore yesterday morning. RCMP say the collision happened around 11 a.m. at the intersection of Highways 9 and 564. Police say an SUV collided with a semi-truck at the intersection. The driver of the SUV was airlifted to Calgary Hospital by Stars in serious condition. A child was also taken to Alberta Children's Hospital in stable condition. Rocky View County is developing a new tourism strategy with help from resident feedback. The county has released a public survey asking for input on tourism, recreation, accessibility, environmental impacts, and agricultural tourism. Langdon is also being looked at as a possible tourism destination with an open house scheduled for tomorrow to discuss community growth and development. Officials say this is the first stage of the strategy, which will later be presented to council. Hot weather is expected across the Strathmore area this week, with Environment Canada forecasting temperatures above 30 degrees, prompting heat warnings. Today is expected to reach a high of 33 degrees, with Environment Canada issuing a yellow heat warning and advising residents to take precaution. Wheatland County and Rocky View County both remain under fire advisories due to the hot and dry conditions. Siksika Nation also continues to be under a fire restriction. Paint the Rink brought dozens of residents to the Strathmore Family Center. This comes as the Gold Arena prepared to lose its ice over the weekend. To celebrate the end of the season, residents were invited to a free public skate before bringing their paints out onto the rink. The ice is expected to return to the arena in August. You can see a gallery from the event on strathmorenow.com. And the Cosplay Creators Guild has a meeting this evening. No experience or registration is needed. You can find out more information on all of these stories by downloading our Strathmore Now app. In other news, a new poll suggests many Albertans are confused about Premier Danielle Smith's proposed October referendum question. The Angus Reid Institute found 53% of respondents said they did not understand the question, including 38% of UCP voters. Calgary police are investigating after a woman and two children were struck by a vehicle. The three were taken to hospital, with the children suffering minor injuries and the woman listed in stable condition. And the Calgary Zoo has announced the death of a 15-year-old Gen 2 penguin named Akio. The zoo says the penguin was euthanized following a decline in health related to a respiratory disease.
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1: In the NHL, the Montreal Canadiens lost 3-2 to the Carolina Hurricanes, with Carolina now leading the series. The Canadiens will try and bounce back tomorrow at 6 p.m. In the MLB, the Toronto Blue Jays lost to the Miami Marlins 8-2. The two teams face off again today at 5. In Canadian football, the Calgary Stampeders wrap up their preseason schedule Friday against the Edmonton Elks. And in local sports, the Strathmore Junior Venom are back on Saturday to play the Rage.
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1: Today has a mix of sun and cloud with a high of 33 degrees, with Strathmore under a heat warning. Tomorrow will reach a high of 34 with both sun and cloud. And Thursday will have clear skies and a high of 33. Stay updated on the weather by checking out strathmorenow.com.
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Yesterday, I asked you on Facebook, what is your guilty pleasure for movies? I'm Hunter Pratt on More Country. For you guys, guilt should be an understatement. Someone commented, dumb and dumber. You know what? That could be worse because someone else said that their guilty pleasure movie was Cannibal Holocaust. I'm going to have to stay away from whoever said that. Are you okay? I wasn't expecting such a contrast between the answers, but hey, everyone has their own taste. Some should just pass on the sharing. What's your guilty pleasure movie? Leave me a comment on the More Country Facebook page. By the way, if you want movie tickets yourself, set your alarm tomorrow for 8:40, guess the clip, and win a movie night out with Landmark Cinemas. That's Wednesday to Friday.

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10: Today heats up to a high of 33 with both sun and cloud. Tomorrow will keep those clouds around with a high of 34 degrees. And temperatures will reach a high of 33 on Thursday with sunny conditions. For more updates on local weather, visit strathmorenow.com and also visit our website for a chance to win a 2026 Jeep Cherokee Hybrid from Alberta Jeep dealers.
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Reba McEntire released a new song. I'm Hunter Pratt on More Country. A lot of country artists are making a comeback this year. Shania Twain is releasing an album in July. Miranda Lambert just released a single. And of course, Willie Nelson dropped his 70-something album just a couple weeks ago. Royalty payments must be getting low. Here's a taste of Reba's new song. Like

It's called Hurt Like That. You know what? I knew it would make me sad. This song, it feels like a rainy day. It's not really the mood for this sunny morning. So let's switch it up with some Morgan Griffiths.

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10: Today rises to a high of 33 degrees with some clouds, and the area is currently under a heat warning. Tomorrow we'll have a mix of sun and cloud with a high of 34. And skies will clear up on Thursday with a high of 33. For more on weather conditions, head to strathmorenow.com.
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0: 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I'm Hunter Pratt. I hope you had a good Tuesday. 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I'm giving those away all week. Enjoy the rest of your day. You'll hear from me tomorrow.
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2: The Parliamentary Agriculture Committee issued a unanimous recommendation reversing agriculture and agri-food Canada research cuts, and the National Farmers Union issued their support. Phil Mount, Vice President of Policy with the National Farmers Union, said that these cuts will be costly not only to Canadian producers, but to agriculture as a whole.
3: Cuts our capacity to address known and emerging problems in agriculture, and those are going to be far more costly. There's plenty of evidence of consistently strong value from public research in agriculture. We've pointed out that, you know, agricultural economist Richard Gray has shown there's a $35 return to farmers and the public for every dollar invested in public plant breeding. I think more important than the money, the benefit that public research can deliver that private companies will never do.
2: Agriculture and Agri-Food Canada, including Minister Heath MacDonald, will have up to 120 days to provide their response, as these cuts will cost Canadian farmers. For Golden West, I'm Dylan Fiesel.
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1: I'm Brandon Zebiak with your local news update. A heat warning has been issued for the area by Environment and Climate Change Canada. This comes as temperatures are expected to reach the mid-30s for most of the week. Residents are being urged to use precautions to avoid heat-related illnesses. Officials recommend rescheduling outdoor activities to cooler parts of the day. Residents should also take frequent breaks in the shade or in air-conditioned areas. Drumheller has joined Wheatland County and Rocky View County in issuing a fire advisory. The town put the advisory into effect earlier this week as hot and dry conditions continue across the region, with highs forecasted to reach above 30 degrees. Residents are being reminded to use caution around open flames and recreational fires. Approved fire pits, barbecues, and other recreational fire appliances are still permitted. Rocky View County is developing a new tourism strategy with help from resident feedback. The county has released a public survey asking for input on tourism, recreation, accessibility, environmental impacts, and agricultural tourism. Langdon is also being looked at as a possible tourism destination, with an open house scheduled for tomorrow to discuss community growth and development. County officials say this is the first stage of the strategy, which will later be presented to council. Strathmore residents could see water restrictions lifted by the end of the month. The town of Strathmore says stage one water restrictions are expected to end on the 31st, following final testing on the Wildflower Reservoir upgrade. The temporary restrictions were put in place to help reduce pressure on the water system during the final stages of the project. The upgrade is part of the town's long-term plan to decommission the Brentwood Reservoir. And the Strathmore Municipal Library's Drop-In Toddler Time program is happening tomorrow. The program gets underway at 10 a.m. and is for children aged 1 to 3 years old. For more information on all of these stories and events, head to strathmorenow.com. In other news, one person is dead after a crash on Crowchild Trail earlier today. The crash was in the westbound lanes near Northland Drive just before 2 this morning. Two men are facing theft charges after a string of thefts at collectible stores across Calgary. Police say that almost $90,000 worth of merchandise was stolen. And a measles alert has been issued for Calgary by Alberta Health. This comes after there were confirmed cases at several hospitals in the city earlier this month.
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1: In the NHL Conference Finals, the Habs are 1-2 against the Carolina Hurricanes. Montreal is looking to even the score at Game 4, which takes place tomorrow at 6. In MLB news, the Toronto Blue Jays have a date with the Miami Marlins at 5 tonight, while in the CFL, the Calgary Stampeders have their last preseason game against the Edmonton Elks on Friday. And in local sports, the Strathmore Junior Venom lacrosse team are playing the Rage on Saturday, while in baseball, the senior Strathmore Reds have a game at Kinsmen Park tonight at 6:30.
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1: Today we've got a mix of sun and cloud with a high of 33 degrees. We've got more clouds tomorrow along with a high of 34, while Thursday brings back the sun with another high of 33. You can check out local weather conditions by visiting strathmorenow.com.
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0: Dylan Scott, What'll Never Have. Hey, I'm Sharon Church. Oh, we're getting into prime field trip season. What are your favorite field trip memories? I've never enjoyed camping, like ever. So imagine my delight when I found out that students were not permitted to go on the grade 8 camping trip if their homework wasn't done. I've never been more motivated to not do my homework in all my life. Like, have a great time in the woods, guys. Me and Doug will be kicking it here with Mrs. LaRue playing Oregon Trail on the computer for 2 days. Yeah, that's my favorite field trip memory.
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14: Today brings in a high of 33 degrees with a mix of sun and cloud. We've got more clouds tomorrow with a high of 34, and we've got another high of 33 on Wednesday with nothing but sun. You can see the next week of weather by visiting strathmorenow.com.
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0: save gas during a fuel crisis. That's an article I just came across. Hey, I'm Sharon Church. The first tip, drive less. Well, obviously, here are the rest of the tips. Ease up on the accelerator and avoid excessive braking. That means no jerky stops and starts. I guess I won't be allowed to drive then. Apparently, we should be filling up in the cooler parts of the day, like at sunrise, when the gas is more dense. Also, those storage boxes on top of your car or the bike rack at the back, if you're not using them, you got to take them off. Aerodynamic drag. Yep. It's a drag and can increase fuel consumption by as much as 20%. You're supposed to monitor your tire pressure as well. Underinflated tires wastes a lot of gas. And consider not turning on your AC. Yeah, I won't be doing that. But everything else is pretty manageable, though.
1: All right, here we go. Rolling sound. Quiet.
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12: Today we'll be getting a mix of sun and cloud with a high of 33 degrees. Tomorrow's got more clouds alongside a high of 34. As for Thursday, we'll see temperatures reach another high of 33. Download our Strathmore Now app to catch a look at our full 5-day forecast.
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0: Alice Smith singing in a beer. Hey, I'm Sharon Church. It's always a fun day when the street sweepers make it past your house. That's what passes for entertainment around my place. And if you can look past the giant potholes, the street looks like $1 million. Stick around, Zach Top. 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
1: I'm Brandon Zebiak with your local news update. We've got a heat warning issued for the area. Environment Canada issued the warning yesterday as temperatures reached the 30s for most of the week. The group says infants, seniors, and outdoor workers face a higher risk of severe effects from the heat. Residents are being urged to use precaution while outdoors, such as rescheduling events for cooler parts of the day. The weather agency also urges people to never leave children or pets inside of vehicles unattended during hot weather. The weather has prompted Drumheller to issue a fire advisory. The advisory joins similar ones already in effect for Wheatland County and Rocky View County. Officials say residents should be careful when using any open flames during the current dry conditions. Fire pits, barbecues, and other approved recreational fire appliances can still be used. Two people were injured following a crash west of Strathmore yesterday morning. RCMP say the collision happened at around 11 a.m. at the intersections of Highways 9 and 564. Police say an SUV collided with a semi-truck at the intersection. The driver of the SUV was airlifted to a Calgary hospital by Stars Air Ambulance in serious condition. A child was also taken to Alberta Children's Hospital in stable condition. The town of Strathmore expects its temporary water restrictions to end soon. Officials say stage one restrictions could be lifted by the end of the month once commissioning and testing work at the Wildflower Reservoir is complete. The restrictions have been used to help maintain stable water service while upgrades are finished. The project is part of Strathmore's master water servicing plan and future infrastructure upgrades. And families with young children can also head to the Strathmore Municipal Library tomorrow morning. The library's drop-in toddler time program begins at 10 a.m. and is open to children between the ages of 1 and 3. To read more local news and community events, visit strathmorenow.com. And in other news, one man is dead after a crash on Crowchild Trail earlier today. The crash was just before 2 this morning near Northland Drive. Two Calgary men are facing theft charges after a string of thefts throughout the city. Police say the suspects targeted collectible stores, stealing over $87,000 in merchandise. And a measles alert has been issued for Calgary after confirmed cases visited two hospitals. Anyone who had been at these hospitals should monitor their health for signs of the disease.
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1: In the NHL, the Habs are one game behind in the conference finals against Carolina. Their next game takes place at 6 tomorrow evening. In Major League Baseball, the Toronto Blue Jays are taking on the Miami Marlins tonight at 5. And in the CFL preseason, the Calgary Stampeders are playing the Edmonton Elks on Friday. As for local sports, the Strathmore Junior Venom have a lacrosse game on Saturday against the Rage. And in baseball, the senior Strathmore Reds are playing a game at Kinsmen Park at 6:30 tonight.
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1: Today calls for some light wind with a high of 33. We've got a high of 34 degrees tomorrow as some clouds stick around, and things clear up on Thursday for another high of 33. You can take a look at the next week of weather by heading over to strathmorenow.com.
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1: Today brings in a high of 33 degrees with a mix of sun and cloud. We've got more clouds tomorrow with a high of 34, and we've got another high of 33 on Wednesday with nothing but sun. You can see the next week of weather by visiting strathmorenow.com.
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8: Today we'll be getting a mix of sun and cloud with a high of 33 degrees. Tomorrow's got more clouds alongside a high of 34. As for Thursday, we'll see temperatures reach another high of 33. Download our Strathmore Now app to catch a look at our full five-day forecast.
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0: Garth Brooks standing outside the fire. Hey, I'm Sharon Church, and it's now time for your sort of sports report. Well, no win for Montreal last night, but they did go to overtime again. Habs went over 29 minutes without a shot on goal. That'll cost you the game every time. 3-2, Hurricanes win. They lead the series 2-1. And tonight could be elimination night for Colorado. Vegas leads the series 3-0.
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1: I'm Brandon Zebiak with your local news update. A heat warning has been issued for the area by Environment and Climate Change Canada. This comes as temperatures are expected to reach the mid-30s for most of the week. Residents are being urged to use precautions to avoid heat-related illnesses. Officials recommend rescheduling outdoor activities to cooler parts of the day. Residents should also take frequent breaks in the shade or in air-conditioned areas. Drumheller has joined Wheatland County and Rocky View County in issuing a fire advisory. The town put the advisory into effect earlier this week as hot and dry conditions continue across the region, with highs forecasted to reach above 30 degrees. Residents are being reminded to use caution around open flames and recreational fires. Approved fire pits, barbecues, and other recreational fire appliances are still permitted. Rocky View County is developing a new tourism strategy with help from resident feedback. The county has released a public survey asking for input on tourism, recreation, accessibility, environmental impacts, and agricultural tourism. Langdon is also being looked at as a possible tourism destination, with an open house scheduled for tomorrow to discuss community growth and development. County officials say this is the first stage of the strategy, which will later be presented to council. Strathmore residents could see water restrictions lifted by the end of the month. The town of Strathmore says stage one water restrictions are expected to end on the 31st, following final testing on the Wildflower Reservoir upgrade. The temporary restrictions were put in place to help reduce pressure on the water system during the final stages of the project. The upgrade is part of the town's long-term plan to decommission the Brentwood Reservoir. And the Strathmore Municipal Library's Drop-In Toddler Time program is happening tomorrow. The program gets underway at 10 a.m. and is for children aged 1 to 3 years old. For more information on all of these stories and events, head to strathmorenow.com. In other news, one person is dead after a crash on Crowchild Trail earlier today. The crash was in the westbound lanes near Northland Drive just before 2 this morning. Two men are facing theft charges after a string of thefts at collectible stores across Calgary. Police say that almost $90,000 worth of merchandise was stolen. And a measles alert has been issued for Calgary by Alberta Health. This comes after there were confirmed cases at several hospitals in the city earlier this month.
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1: In the NHL Conference Finals, the Habs are 1-2 against the Carolina Hurricanes. Montreal is looking to even the score at Game 4, which takes place tomorrow at 6. In MLB news, the Toronto Blue Jays have a date with the Miami Marlins at 5 tonight, while in the CFL, the Calgary Stampeders have their last preseason game against the Edmonton Elks on Friday. And in local sports, the Strathmore Junior Venom lacrosse team are playing the Rage on Saturday, while in baseball, the senior Strathmore Reds have a game at Kinsmen Park tonight at 6:30.
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1: Today we've got a mix of sun and cloud with a high of 33 degrees. We've got more clouds tomorrow along with a high of 34, while Thursday brings back the sun with another high of 33. You can check out local weather conditions by visiting strathmorenow.com.
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1: Josh Ross, Scared of Getting Sober on the Home Stretch, brought to you by Irvin's Tack and Western Wear. I'm Candace Johnson. This is a great song to kick up your heels, get on those boots, do a little line dancing. It's one of the ones they teach in some schools. It's probably one of the only ones you know. Nitty Gritty Dirt Band, Cadillac Ranch, on the Home Stretch.

0: seemingly be her on the home stretch. I'm Candace Johnson. It is time to call a qualifier for Duck Duck Jeep with your Alberta Jeep dealers.
1: Hello.
0: Hi, is Josh there?
1: 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You're speaking with him.
0: Hey, Josh, how you doing?
1: Not so bad, yourself?
0: Pretty good. It's Candace calling from the Drive Home Show.
1: Oh, excellent. Hoping you got good news for me.
0: I've got good news for you. You texted in the word Jeep this morning, and you are officially qualified to win with your Alberta Jeep dealers. Congratulations.
1: Perfect. Thank you.
0: Yeah, of course. Are you in the market for a new vehicle?
1: Always.
0: Have you ever had a Jeep before?
1: No, I haven't. Always enjoyed them, though, and the girlfriend could probably use a new vehicle. So.
0: Well, there you go.
1: Yeah.
0: I like that. And have you heard about this rubber duck lore that goes along with the Jeeps? Would you participate if you owned a Jeep?
1: Oh, 100%.
0: Okay, perfect. You're qualified. We got you in. We're also going to throw in a pair of Callaway Park tickets for you and your girlfriend.
1: Oh, excellent.
0: Yeah, go ride the roller coaster.
1: Exactly.
0: Congrats, Josh.
1: Thank you.
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10: Today brings in a high of 33 degrees with a mix of sun and cloud. We've got more clouds tomorrow with a high of 34, and we've got another high of 33 on Wednesday with nothing but sun. You can see the next week of weather by visiting strathmorenow.com.
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0: to More Time's Ticking on the home stretch. I'm Candace Johnson. 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
10: Today we'll be getting a mix of sun and cloud with a high of 33 degrees. Tomorrow's got more clouds alongside a high of 34. As for Thursday, we'll see temperatures reach another high of 33. Download our Strathmore Now app to catch a look at our full five-day forecast.
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0: 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I'm Candace Johnson. On the weekend, we had Equipment in the Park. 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
1: I'm Brandon Zebiak with your local news update. We've got a heat warning issued for the area. Environment Canada issued the warning yesterday as temperatures reached the 30s for most of the week. The group says infants, seniors, and outdoor workers face a higher risk of severe effects from the heat. Residents are being urged to use precaution while outdoors, such as rescheduling events for cooler parts of the day. The weather agency also urges people to never leave children or pets inside of vehicles unattended during hot weather. The weather has prompted Drumheller to issue a fire advisory. The advisory joins similar ones already in effect for Wheatland County and Rocky View County. Officials say residents should be careful when using any open flames during the current dry conditions. Fire pits, barbecues, and other approved recreational fire appliances can still be used. Two people were injured following a crash west of Strathmore yesterday morning. RCMP say the collision happened at around 11 a.m. at the intersections of Highways 9 and 564. Police say an SUV collided with a semi-truck at the intersection. The driver of the SUV was airlifted to a Calgary hospital by Stars Air Ambulance in serious condition. A child was also taken to Alberta Children's Hospital in stable condition. The town of Strathmore expects its temporary water restrictions to end soon. Officials say Stage 1 restrictions could be lifted by the end of the month once commissioning and testing work at the Wildflower Reservoir is complete. The restrictions have been used to help maintain stable water service while upgrades are finished. The project is part of Strathmore's Master Water Servicing Plan and future infrastructure upgrades. And families with young children can also head to the Strathmore Municipal Library tomorrow morning. The library's drop-in toddler time program begins at 10 a.m. and is open to children between the ages of 1 and 3. To read more local news and community events, visit strathmorenow.com. And in other news, one man is dead after a crash on Crowchild Trail earlier today. The crash was just before 2 this morning near Northland Drive. Two Calgary men are facing theft charges after a string of thefts throughout the city. Police say the suspects targeted collectible stores, stealing over $87,000 in merchandise. And a measles alert has been issued for Calgary after confirmed cases visited two hospitals. Anyone who had been at these hospitals should monitor their health for signs of the disease.
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1: In the NHL, the Habs are one game behind in the conference finals against Carolina. Their next game takes place at 6 tomorrow evening. In Major League Baseball, the Toronto Blue Jays are taking on the Miami Marlins tonight at 5. And in the CFL preseason, the Calgary Stampeders are playing the Edmonton Elks on Friday. As for local sports, the Strathmore Junior Venom have a lacrosse game on Saturday against the Rage. And in baseball, the senior Strathmore Reds are playing a game at Kinsmen Park at 6:30 tonight.
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1: Today calls for some light wind with a high of 33. We've got a high of 34 degrees tomorrow as some clouds stick around, and things clear up on Thursday for another high of 33. You can take a look at the next week of weather by heading over to strathmorenow.com.
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Meg and Patrick's safe place to break on the home stretch. I'm Candace Johnson. It's that time of year, garden season. Are you watering the garden every morning, every evening? Yeah, that's going to last all of 2 weeks. Here's Clint Black.

0: Tucker Wetmore, brunette on the home stretch, brought to you by Irvin's Tack and Western Wear. Are you ready for a number that might shock you a little bit? There are 2.5 to 3.5 million pets total in Alberta. Nearly two-thirds of households have at least one pet. Can you believe 2.5 to 3.5 million pets total in Alberta? So clearly, we're full of pet lovers, so you're going to love this. A Chinese tech company says it's created an AI-powered pet translator that can turn your dog or cat sounds into actual human speech. The translator is only $120, and 10,000 people have already pre-ordered it. I'm on the website right now, man. I'm pre-ordering one of these bad boys for sure. To find out what your pet is thinking, like, that seems to me it would be invaluable. It'd be a lot of, like, squirrel, food, poop. Hey, at least if they need to go out for a poop, they can tell you.
1: All right, here we go. Rolling sound. Quiet.
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14: Today brings in a high of 33 degrees with a mix of sun and cloud. We've got more clouds tomorrow with a high of 34, and we've got another high of 33 on Wednesday with nothing but sun. You can see the next week of weather by visiting strathmorenow.com.
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0: Broken Man.
1: It's Tyler Joe Miller, Broken Man on the home stretch. I'm Candace Johnson. Last night, the Hurricanes took a 2-1 lead over the Montreal Canadiens in the Stanley Cup playoffs. They meet again tomorrow at 6 o'clock. Here's Chris Buckband, 1-2 Step on the home stretch.

0: Tack and Wallin, Lies, Lies, Lies on the home stretch, brought to you by Irvin's Tack and Western Wear. I'm Candace Johnson, and I think it's about time we got some new shopping carts. How many times do you go to the grocery store, you grab a shopping cart, and you're like, how have these not become better in the last, 45 years? I'm 45 years old, and shopping carts have been the same, I believe, since the day I was born. Well, in the U.S., Target is rolling out a fleet of reimagined shopping carts. The plastic carts will be smoother and they will have ergonomic handles, more basket space, and of course, larger cup holders because our drinks, they just keep getting bigger. What I would like is to get rid of the whole loony to get a cart thing. So if we're getting new carts, maybe we could stop remembering the loony because I forget almost every single time.
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9: Today we'll be getting a mix of sun and cloud with a high of 33 degrees. Tomorrow's got more clouds alongside a high of 34. As for Thursday, we'll see temperatures reach another high of 33. Download our Strathmore Now app to catch a look at our full five-day forecast. The
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1: I'm Brandon Zebiak with your local news update. A heat warning has been issued for the area by Environment and Climate Change Canada. This comes as temperatures are expected to reach the mid-30s for most of the week. Residents are being urged to use precautions to avoid heat-related illnesses. Officials recommend rescheduling outdoor activities to cooler parts of the day. Residents should also take frequent breaks in the shade or in air-conditioned areas. Drumheller has joined Wheatland County and Rocky View County in issuing a fire advisory. The town put the advisory into effect earlier this week as hot and dry conditions continue across the region, with highs forecasted to reach above 30 degrees. Residents are being reminded to use caution around open flames and recreational fires. Approved fire pits, barbecues, and other recreational fire appliances are still permitted. Rocky View County is developing a new tourism strategy with help from resident feedback. The county has released a public survey asking for input on tourism, recreation, accessibility, environmental impacts, and agricultural tourism. Langdon is also being looked at as a possible tourism destination, with an open house scheduled for tomorrow to discuss community growth and development. County officials say this is the first stage of the strategy, which will later be presented to council. Strathmore residents could see water restrictions lifted by the end of the month. The town of Strathmore says stage one water restrictions are expected to end on the 31st, following final testing on the Wildflower Reservoir upgrade. The temporary restrictions were put in place to help reduce pressure on the water system during the final stages of the project. The upgrade is part of the town's long-term plan to decommission the Brentwood Reservoir. And the Strathmore Municipal Library's Drop-In Toddler Time program is happening tomorrow. The program gets underway at 10 a.m. and is for children aged 1 to 3 years old. For more information on all of these stories and events, head to strathmorenow.com. In other news, one person is dead after a crash on Crowchild Trail earlier today. The crash was in the westbound lanes near Northland Drive just before 2 this morning. Two men are facing theft charges after a string of thefts at collectible stores across Calgary. Police say that almost $90,000 worth of merchandise was stolen. And a measles alert has been issued for Calgary by Alberta Health. This comes after there were confirmed cases at several hospitals in the city earlier this month.
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1: In the NHL Conference Finals, the Habs are 1-2 against the Carolina Hurricanes. Montreal is looking to even the score at Game 4, which takes place tomorrow at 6. In MLB news, the Toronto Blue Jays have a date with the Miami Marlins at 5 tonight, while in the CFL, the Calgary Stampeders have their last preseason game against the Edmonton Elks on Friday. And in local sports, the Strathmore Junior Venom lacrosse team are playing the Rage on Saturday, while in baseball, the senior Strathmore Reds have a game at Kinsmen Park tonight at 6:30.
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1: Tonight drops to a low of 16 as clouds enter the area. Tomorrow calls for a high of 34 degrees with more clouds, while Thursday is sunny once again with a high of 33. You can see what the weather has in store this week by downloading our Strathmore Now app.
0: She's Googled, "Is this normal?" more times than she'll admit. It's the home stretch with Candace Johnson.
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that's going to leave a memory on the home stretch. This morning, you heard it, that DuckDuckGQ to text your chance to win a 2026 Jeep Cherokee Hybrid from your Alberta Jeep dealers. We're going to call our qualifier after Alabama.

0: New music from Kane Brown. That is Woman on the Home Stretch. This morning you heard it, that Duck Duck Jeep cue to text, and it's time to call a qualifier.
1: Yeah.
0: Hi, is Josh there?
1: Yeah, you bet. You're speaking with him.
0: Hey, Josh, how you doing?
1: Not so bad, yourself?
0: Pretty good. It's Candace calling from the Home Stretch.
1: Oh, excellent. I'm hoping you got good news for me.
0: I've got good news for you. You texted in the word Jeep this morning, and you are officially qualified to win with your Alberta Jeep dealers. Congratulations.
1: Perfect. Thank you.
0: Yeah, of course. Are you in the market for a new vehicle?
1: Always.
0: Have you ever had a Jeep before?
1: No, I haven't. Always enjoyed them, though, and the girlfriend could probably use a new vehicle. So.
0: Well, there you go.
1: Yeah.
0: I like that. And have you heard about this rubber duck lore that goes along with the Jeeps? Would you participate if you owned a Jeep?
1: Oh, 100%.
0: Okay, perfect. You're qualified. We got you in. We're also going to throw in a pair of Callaway Park tickets for you and your girlfriend.
1: Oh, excellent.
0: Yeah, go ride the roller coaster.
1: Yeah, exactly.
0: Congrats, Josh.
1: Thank you.
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10: Tonight's got a low of 16 degrees with mainly cloudy skies. We've got a bit of sun coming out tomorrow with a high of 34, while Thursday's got a high of 33 along with even more sun. You can see what the weather has in store for the next week by visiting strathmorenow.com.
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0: Stretch. Jordan Davies, Ain't a Bad Life on the Home Stretch. I'm Candace Johnson. Might not be a great weekend for barbecuing. Good weekend for rain. Good weekend for your garden if you've planted it or put down grass seed. But yeah, the barbecue, not so much. Well, this summer, if you are planning to have some barbecues, keep your eyes peeled for green mustard. Yeah, no, this isn't spoiled mustard. This is an actual product you will be able to buy. Do you remember the days of the green ketchup or the purple ketchup, like back in the 90s? Well, French's is coming out with green mustard this summer, and they're tying it in with Minions and Monsters movie, which is out on July 1st, which I find kind of funny that they're making the mustard green because the Minions are yellow and mustard is already yellow. So that just seemed like a natural fit, no?
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12: Tonight brings in some clouds with a low of 16 degrees. We'll see temperatures reach a high of 34 tomorrow as the sun peaks through the sky. And we've got a ton of sun on Thursday as temperatures reach a high of 33. We've got the next week of weather available to see by downloading our Strathmore Now app.
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0: Tim Hicks going somewhere, 104.5 More Country. I'm Candace Johnson. On the weekend at the Strathmore Family Center, everybody was painting the rink. Yes, it was the annual Paint the Rink event with the Agri-Risk Wheatland Kings. 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
2: The Parliamentary Agriculture Committee issued a unanimous recommendation reversing Agriculture and Agri-Food Canada research cuts, and the National Farmers Union issued their support. Phil Mount, Vice President of Policy with the National Farmers Union, said that these cuts will be costly not only to Canadian producers, but to agriculture as a whole.
3: Cuts our capacity to address known and emerging problems in agriculture, and those are going to be far more costly. There's plenty of evidence of consistently strong value from public research in agriculture. We've pointed out that, you know, agricultural economist Richard Gray has shown there's a $35 return to farmers and the public for every dollar invested in public plant breeding. I think more important than the money, the benefit that public research can deliver that private companies will never do.
2: Agriculture and Agri-Food Canada, including Minister Heath MacDonald, will have up to 120 days to provide their response, as these cuts will cost Canadian farmers. For Golden West, I'm Dylan Fiesel.
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1: I'm Brandon Zebiak with your local news update. We've got a heat warning issued for the area. Environment Canada issued the warning yesterday as temperatures reached the 30s for most of the week. The group says infants, seniors, and outdoor workers face a higher risk of severe effects from the heat. Residents are being urged to use precaution while outdoors, such as rescheduling events for cooler parts of the day. The weather agency also urges people to never leave children or pets inside of vehicles unattended during hot weather. The weather has prompted Drumheller to issue a fire advisory. The advisory joins similar ones already in effect for Wheatland County and Rocky View County. Officials say residents should be careful when using any open flames during the current dry conditions. Fire pits, barbecues, and other approved recreational fire appliances can still be used. Two people were injured following a crash west of Strathmore yesterday morning. RCMP say the collision happened at around 11 a.m. at the intersections of Highways 9 and 564. Police say an SUV collided with a semi-truck at the intersection. The driver of the SUV was airlifted to a Calgary hospital by Stars Air Ambulance in serious condition. A child was also taken to Alberta Children's Hospital in stable condition. The town of Strathmore expects its temporary water restrictions to end soon. Officials say stage one restrictions could be lifted by the end of the month once commissioning and testing work at the Wildflower Reservoir is complete. The restrictions have been used to help maintain stable water service while upgrades are finished. The project is part of Strathmore's master water servicing plan and future infrastructure upgrades. And families with young children can also head to the Strathmore Municipal Library tomorrow morning. The library's drop-in toddler time program begins at 10 a.m. and is open to children between the ages of 1 and 3. To read more local news and community events, visit strathmorenow.com. And in other news, one man is dead after a crash on Crowchild Trail earlier today. The crash was just before 2 this morning near Northland Drive. Two Calgary men are facing theft charges after a string of thefts throughout the city. Police say the suspects targeted collectors.

0: respectable stores stealing over $87,000 in merchandise. And a measles alert has been issued for Calgary after confirmed cases visited two hospitals. Anyone who had been at these hospitals should monitor their health for signs of the disease.
1: Strathmore Now Sports.
0: In the NHL, the Habs are one game behind in the conference finals against Carolina. Their next game takes place at 6 tomorrow evening. In Major League Baseball, the Toronto Blue Jays are taking on the Miami Marlins tonight at 5. And in the CFL preseason, the Calgary Stampeders are playing the Edmonton Elks on Friday. As for local sports, the Strathmore Junior Venom have a lacrosse game on Saturday against the Rage. And in baseball, the senior Strathmore Reds are playing a game at Kinsmen Park at 6:30 tonight.
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0: Tonight cools down to a low of 16 degrees along with some light wind. We've got clouds rolling in tomorrow with a high of 34, and we've got a high of 33 on Thursday along with a ton of sun. Our full 5-day forecast is available on strathmorenow.com.
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Tyler Joe Miller. It's Under the Influence. Coming up next, what's happening in entertainment? Well, the AMAs were on last night. What happened at the AMAs? We'll have all those details for you. After Jason Aldean, here's Dirt Road Anthem on the home stretch, brought to you by Irvin's Tack and Western Wear.

old days, the way we were raised in our southern ways. And we like cornbread and biscuits, and if it's broke around here, we fix it. 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

0: 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Here's Candace with what's happening in entertainment.
1: Well, nostalgia ruled Sunday night at the American Music Awards.

Hootie and the Blowfish perform Take My Hand, Only Want to Be With You. Johnny Resnick led the crowd in a sing-along of that track, Iris. And three of the Pussycat Dolls also reunited. And there was a performance by NKOTB. Harry Styles and Zoe Kravitz are planning a small wedding in the UK around Christmas, according to Page Six. Watermelon sugar high, watermelon sugar high, watermelon sugar high, watermelon sugar high. Yeah, the two were first linked back in August and engaged in April. And Miley Cyrus got her star on the Hollywood Walk of Fame Friday.

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1: In other Miley news, she also adopted a 20-year-old tortoise named Taru. I'm Candace, and that's what's happening in entertainment.
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17: Tonight's got a low of 16 degrees with mainly cloudy skies. We've got a bit of sun coming out tomorrow with a high of 34, while Thursday's got a high of 33 along with even more sun. You can see what the weather has in store for the next week by visiting strathmorenow.com.
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close on the home stretch. I'm Candace Johnson. We are getting close to the Calgary Stampede. Less than 2 months till you get to try all that delicious and not so delicious Midway food. Good news, though, you might not have to wait. Details after Morgan Griffiths. Here's Just Be a Me.

0: It's Cowgirl Parmalee on the home stretch. I'm Candace Johnson. 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
8: Tonight brings in some clouds with a low of 16 degrees. We'll see temperatures reach a high of 34 tomorrow as the sun peaks through the sky. And we've got a ton of sun on Thursday as temperatures reach a high of 33. We've got the next week of weather available to see by downloading our Strathmore Now app.
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7: 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It's quality you can see in every bin, ensuring your seed grain is handled right for maximum potential. 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

0: Environment and Climate Change Canada. This comes as temperatures are expected to reach the mid-30s for most of the week. Residents are being urged to use precautions to avoid heat-related illnesses. Officials recommend rescheduling outdoor activities to cooler parts of the day. Residents should also take frequent breaks in the shade or in air-conditioned areas. Drumheller has joined Wheatland County and Rocky View County in issuing a fire advisory. The town put the advisory into effect earlier this week as hot and dry conditions continue across the region, with highs forecasted to reach above 30 degrees. Residents are being reminded to use caution around open flames and recreational fires. Approved fire pits, barbecues, and other recreational fire appliances are still permitted. Rocky View County is developing a new tourism strategy with help from resident feedback. The county has released a public survey asking for input on tourism, recreation, accessibility, environmental impacts, and agricultural tourism. Langdon is also being looked at as a possible tourism destination, with an open house scheduled for tomorrow to discuss community growth and development. County officials say this is the first stage of the strategy, which will later be presented to council. Strathmore residents could see water restrictions lifted by the end of the month. The town of Strathmore says stage one water restrictions are expected to end on the 31st, following final testing on the Wildflower Reservoir upgrade. The temporary restrictions were put in place to help reduce pressure on the water system during the final stages of the project. The upgrade is part of the town's long-term plan to decommission the Brentwood Reservoir. And the Strathmore Municipal Library's Drop-In Toddler Time program is happening tomorrow. The program gets underway at 10 a.m. and is for children aged 1 to 3 years old. For more information on all of these stories and events, head to strathmorenow.com. In other news, one person is dead after a crash on Crowchild Trail earlier today. The crash was in the westbound lanes near Northland Drive just before 2 this morning. Two men are facing theft charges after a string of thefts at collectible stores across Calgary. Police say that almost $90,000 worth of merchandise was stolen. And a measles alert has been issued for Calgary by Alberta Health. This comes after there were confirmed cases at several hospitals in the city earlier this month.
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0: In the NHL Conference Finals, the Habs are 1-2 against the Carolina Hurricanes. Montreal is looking to even the score at Game 4, which takes place tomorrow at 6. In MLB news, the Toronto Blue Jays have a date with the Miami Marlins at 5 tonight, while in the CFL, the Calgary Stampeders have their last preseason game against the Edmonton Elks on Friday. And in local sports, the Strathmore Junior Venom lacrosse team are playing the Rage on Saturday, while in baseball, the senior Strathmore Reds have a game at Kinsman Park tonight at 6:30.
1: Strathmore Now weather.
0: Tonight drops to a low of 16 as clouds enter the area. Tomorrow calls for a high of 34 degrees with more clouds, while Thursday is sunny once again with a high of 33. You can see what the weather has in store this week by downloading our Strathmore Now app.
2: Staying connected to your community is as simple as pressing play. Download the Strathmore Now app and hit the play button.